0: to. Just say I'm sorry. It's not the hardest thing to do. Just say you're wrong sometimes. And I'd believe you, 'cause I love you. Just say I'm sorry.
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1: When she wakes up, she runs to the mirror. All that she thinks is, I wish I was thinner, as she tugs at her skin.

В Україні 23 година. Seems like we're making up more than we're making love.

Halloween party, we were only 14. Thought you had a guy, but you were only talking. We played a game, then a game, forget the name, but a man we kissed.

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I swear I'm fine. 'Cause I've been loving somebody new. It's picture perfect, don't wanna lose.